0: Rádio Portimão. 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
1: This one also from the new album. And this one is called Glass House.

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Maybe all the fielders' offers that I studied were wrong. 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Still no emails on my phone, trapped. 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
1: 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It's Lord Tariq and Peter Gunn, Deja Vu. Get your

was gonna turn out all right. And then I came home a little early one night, and there she was, kissing on another man. Now I know what mama meant when she took me by the hand and said, son,